Just look into her false colored eyes. She builds you up just to put you down. What a cloud goes in.

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You are number 37, have a look. She's going to smile to make you frown. What a clown. Little boy, she's from the street. Before you start, you already beat. She's going to play you for a fool. Yes, it's true.

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She's just a little

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0: I know that I'm dope.

Houston, on Houston, on Houston. It ain't no love. I felt like a superhero when I was selling drugs, cause I had to hide who I was. The motto was to pay to play, so if you needed some yay, I was there to save the day. Hey, I don't think you did your research. I draw plays for my shooters. I'm Steve Kerr. I'm Steve Kerr. I don't believe those facts, fool. I scratch my nuts and just smack you. I took a loss showing off in front of that stripper. I'm stretching us off to make up the difference. They was laughing. LMAO. It was a miracle how I whipped it like mayo, like mayo. Drug paraphernalia. I can show you better than I can tell you. Follow suit or my niggas will come hem you like a tailor. Coke sail like sailors, sailors. As long as they pay good, hustle harder than Ace Hood, than Ace Hood. Listen, rapper B and rapper A got the same sound like the letter C and letter K. But I got my own sound like an instrument. Y'all sound the same, ain't no coincidence. And like Ginobili, Ginobili, her man knew. Her friend too, her friend too. Hoes give me head like shampoo. Cause I'm doing well like shampoo. Oh. First-hand buyers, they still wanna sample.

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I'm drugs. Dope game stupid, but the boys still do it. Tried to make my transition from the streets to the music. I got one foot in, I got one foot out. In college, that's a catch, but that pose, that's out of bounds. Tell me, who need work? I travel like sound. One phone call, I'll be round like Brown. One phone call, I'll be round like Brown. Yeah! They put out an APB. They got a picture on the news of my state ID. But I was at the crib hitting my bitch for about a half an hour. I gave her the Johnson two times like baby powder. Bitch, I'm dope, bitch, I'm dope. I'm dope, but not no. You just wanna use all me. Used up, all used up, all used up. I'm used up. The one that they love. Bitch, I'm drunk, bitch, I'm drunk. I'm just. And they just wanna use me. I'm all used up, all used up. I know that I'm dope, I'm dope.

0: 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Like you. And nature. Wanna use me. I'm dope. Bitch, I'm dope. And I know that they just wanna use me.
1: Come on, use them.
0: It ain't no love.

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1: Mm-hmm.
0: And you just do it.
1: Mm-hmm. Jobs are not easy to come by, number one.
2: Excuses to match the game, the life, the money. But information that we need to have if we're to understand and deal with the drug business.

0: Vous avez écouté le très excellent Klaus Johann Grobe, morceau Kotek, le superbe, magnifique Shintaro Sakamoto, Wakaranai, qui veut dire littéralement je ne sais pas, et Atomic Bomb de William Onyebuor.
1: And now I'd like to sing a tune, it was written especially for me. It's titled Strange Fruit. 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
1: 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And it'd just be normal, man. 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

0: Vous avez pu écouter dans l'ordre Mieux Sec avec le titre Ça sent le brûlé. Ensuite, c'était les Sphinkles avec de la cam sous le saphir. Et enfin, Jeanne Birkin avec Norman Jean Baker. Vous êtes bien sûr Radio Canu.
1: The boys gonna sing about that rock I line, which is a mighty good road to ride. And in that road, the man gonna talk to the depot agent when he's coming out to cut with the rock I line freight train, coming back from New Lane this way. That man blows his whistle down there different than the men blow whistles here. Because he talks to the depot agent and tell him something. When that switchboard fall over that line, that means for that freight train to go in a hole. Man gonna talk to him. I got goats. I got sheep. I got hogs. I got cows, I got horses, I got all livestock, I got all livestock. Depot agent let him get by. When he get by, he got on. They gonna tell him he's going on now. I fooled you, I fooled you. I got iron, I got all pig iron, I got all pig iron. Oh, rock out of line.

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My voice can-

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Justice, we still need some. This generation has motivation to overthrow a government that's proven it is out of control. Until the day we see everyone equal. 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

trees. Some say it's already like that, but in reality they know that it's a fuck society, and everything's affected by the past of the erasure of history. 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

plane. 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The revolution's gonna be extremely physical, so now it's time for us to start preparing in our mental minds. And there's a chance you might die fighting the oppressor on the side of the deprived, making a way for a better day. Don't be surprised to hear the people say, we've had enough of this destruction and evil. It's time for power to the people.

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All my bars electric, call me Pikachu. 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I'm so high off of life, I miss the sober me. I wish I could swap the new me for the older me. My old talking stage, a better guy, he said he over me. IG and Twitter lying, real life, I follow nobody. I released the remix first and I was hyping it. I could say my old tune was shit cause I was typing it. Your old flame burnt out, you keep relighting it. Try to understand the Bible, stop rewriting it. And I won't tell you not to sin cause I'm a sinner too. Even sinners feel the Holy Spirit in the inner you. Don't hold feelings for mistakes made by beginner you. I'm losing weight and sitting on some ice, it's getting thinner too.

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Trainers or trainers, no high heels, I ain't letting no toe out. Grab that mic at a block party, cuff an hour, I ain't selling no show out. But I still show out, no show off. Pagan step with a grat tap, but I back back when a hand ting go off. Red get spray, people start yellowing, feds bellowing, both words take O off. Tell everyone I got no money or funds when I roll my mama take no off. No needles, no reef get so off. I'm an anti-social, social kid. Bunny rap.

Gotta think about something for the intro, Blue. I'm not gonna do too much talking on this, though. I'm not sure if they're ready for this, Blue Stab.